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5: We have a small chance of showers this evening. The overnight low temperature, 12 degrees. A sun-cloud mix tomorrow, the high 23. Clear and 9 overnight Friday, sunny and 22 on Saturday.
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7: We have a small chance of showers this evening. The overnight low temperature, 12 degrees. A sun-cloud mix tomorrow, the high 23. Clear and 9 overnight Friday, sunny and 22 on Saturday.
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2: We have a small chance of showers this evening. The overnight low temperature, 12 degrees. A sun-cloud mix tomorrow, the high 23. Clear and 9 overnight Friday, sunny and 22 on Saturday.
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2: We have a small chance of showers this evening. The overnight low temperature, 12 degrees. A sun-cloud mix tomorrow, the high 23. Clear and 9 overnight Friday. Sunny and 22 on Saturday.
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4: We have a small chance of showers this evening. The overnight low temperature, 12 degrees. A sun-cloud mix tomorrow, the high 23. Clear and 9 overnight Friday, sunny and 22 on Saturday.
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3: We have a small chance of showers this evening. The overnight low temperature, 12 degrees. A sun-cloud mix tomorrow, the high 23. Clear and 9 overnight Friday. Sunny and 22 on Saturday.
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2: We have a small chance of showers this evening. The overnight low temperature, 12 degrees. A sun-cloud mix tomorrow, the high 23. Clear and 9 overnight Friday, sunny and 22 on Saturday.
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2: We have a small chance of showers this evening. The overnight low temperature, 12 degrees. A sun-cloud mix tomorrow, the high 23. Clear and 9 overnight Friday, sunny and 22 on Saturday.
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1: Good morning, I'm Dennis J. Puska. The Labor Day long weekend is here, and Ontario Provincial Police want safety to be your top priority. Across Ontario over the last 10 years, they say the Labor Day long weekend has seen more collisions and fatalities on OPP-patrolled roads, trails, and waterways than any other long weekend. Police say slow down, stay alert, drive sober, and buckle up, adding choices made behind the wheel affect everyone sharing the road. On the Labor Day long weekend last year, Northeast Region OPP laid 790 charges, including 485 for speeding. A walk around Lake Commando the evening of Monday, September 28th, is part of an urban challenge for members of the Métis Nation. However, anyone is welcome to take part. Family well-being coordinator Leanna Vallad-Neal says it encourages physical activity and lifestyle choices, as well as building relationships. There is no fee or registration. The walk begins in the Commando Pavilion parking lot, then takes the bridge and continues along the boardwalk back to the pavilion. Believe it or not, everyone gets a dog leash.
2: I'll also have water bottles for people while they're walking. But I mean, even if people want to bring their dogs too, that's also an option.
1: More details are in the audio link with the story on our website. And the Bank of Canada has unveiled a new vertical $20 banknote featuring a portrait of King Charles III. This is Canada's first bill to feature the King's portrait and will gradually enter circulation in late February of next year. Officials say the portrait is surrounded by a flora-leafy tapestry inspired by the King's lifetime dedication to the environment. The bank of the predominantly green banknote continues to feature Canadian National Vimy Memorial in France. Provincial and territorial floral emblems also appear on the front with the circular window visible from both sides of the bill, featuring plants that are culturally significant to Indigenous peoples in Canada. And in Moose FM Sports, after falling 7-3 to the Hearst Lumberjacks last night in Hearst, the Iroquois Falls Storm hosts the Jacks at home tonight. Their NOJHL exhibition game starts tonight at 7:30 at Just Jordan Arena. For these stories and more, go to MyCochranNow.com.
3: Not going to see a whole lot of sunshine today. Mainly cloudy, high 22, low 9. Could see some rain tomorrow, high 23. But a wee bit of sunshine poking through for Sunday, high 24.
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0: Glass Tiger, Don't Forget Me When I'm Gone, Moose FM. Coming up, not this weekend, but the next, it's the Cochrane Fall Fair. Moose FM is going to be on location. Hope to see you there. Be sure to say hi. We'll take a selfie. Welcome to the Friday Morning Show. Here we go, man. It's going to be a good one. Yeah, I know. Little on the overcast side, but it's going to warm up. We're topping at 22, and it should be a halfway decent day. We are not expecting rain. Lots of cool music on the way, including Destiny's Child. 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

0: 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We'll be finishing off those celebration lists today, but feel free to add your 2 cents, 272-6467. Looking at some halfway decent weather for the Labor Day long weekend. Yeah, we could see a little bit of rain tomorrow, but the probability is low. Sunday's looking pretty good. Monday's getting cool and damp. It's what it is. But hey, enjoy what you can while you can. It is the Labor Day long weekend after all. And that means you're out and about having a whole pile of fun. Because let's face it, for a lot of people, this is kind of like the last hurrah of summer. So share your experiences. Tell me about your plans. What are you doing this Labor Day weekend? 272-6467.
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2: It will help with that dopamine hit.
0: Not going to see a whole lot of sunshine today. Mainly cloudy, high 22, low 9. Could see some rain tomorrow, high 23. But a wee bit of sunshine poking through for Sunday, high 24.
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1: Good morning, I'm Dennis J. Puska. The Labor Day long weekend is here, and Ontario Provincial Police want safety to be your top priority. Across Ontario over the last 10 years, they say the Labor Day long weekend has seen more collisions and fatalities on OPP-patrolled roads, trails, and waterways than any other long weekend. Police say slow down, stay alert, drive sober, and buckle up, adding choices made behind the wheel affect everyone sharing the road. On the Labor Day long weekend last year, Northeast Region OPP laid 790 charges, including 485 for speeding. A walk around Lake Commando the evening of Monday, September 28th, is part of an urban challenge for members of the Métis Nation. However, anyone is welcome to take part. Family well-being coordinator Leanna Vallad-Neal says it encourages physical activity and lifestyle choices, as well as building relationships. There is no fee or registration. The walk begins in the Commando Pavilion parking lot, then takes the bridge and continues along the boardwalk back to the pavilion. Believe it or not, everyone gets a dog leash.
2: I'll also have water bottles for people while they're walking. But I mean, even if people want to bring their dogs too, that's also an option.
1: More details are in the audio link with the story on our website. And the Bank of Canada has unveiled a new vertical $20 banknote featuring a portrait of King Charles III. This is Canada's first bill to feature the King's portrait and will gradually enter circulation in late February of next year. Officials say the portrait is surrounded by a flora-leafy tapestry inspired by the King's lifetime dedication to the environment. The bank of the predominantly green banknote continues to feature Canadian National Vimy Memorial in France. Provincial and territorial floral emblems also appear on the front, with the circular window visible from both sides of the bill, featuring plants that are culturally significant to Indigenous peoples in Canada. And in Moose FM Sports, after falling 7-3 to the Hearst Lumberjacks last night in Hearst, the Iroquois Falls Storm hosts the Jacks at home tonight. Their NOJHL exhibition game starts tonight at 7:30 at Just Jordan Arena. For these stories and more, go to MyCochranNow.com.
3: Not going to see a whole lot of sunshine today. Mainly cloudy, high 22, low 9. Could see some rain tomorrow, high 23. But a wee bit of sunshine poking through for Sunday, high 24.
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0: Sass Jordan, make you a believer, Moose FM. As you know, we don't do requests per se, but we do take suggestions. If there's something that's not in our library that you think ought to be. And a while back, Steve had asked us to add Yes, that's the band, Yes, Roundabout is the song, to go alongside Owner of a Lonely Heart and so forth. Yes had a pile of number one hits in the 70s and 80s. Steve, I just wanted to announce that we listened and have added Roundabout to our playlist, so be listening later today and you'll hear it. Gotta pay some bills. Madonna on the way.
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0: 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Now, being that I was on vacation, didn't have an opportunity to produce a new Hope Radio episode this week. It's going to be a rerun again, but God willing, we got a new one coming for the 13th. So if you're a Hope Radio listener, stay tuned. It's a decent looking day today, topping out around 23. Not likely to see much sunshine, but neither will we see rain. So, hey man, Labor Day long weekend, we'll take what we can get.
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1: Good morning, I'm Dennis J. Puska. The Labor Day long weekend is here, and Ontario Provincial Police want safety to be your top priority. Across Ontario over the last 10 years, they say the Labor Day long weekend has seen more collisions and fatalities on OPP-patrolled roads, trails, and waterways than any other long weekend. Police say slow down, stay alert, drive sober, and buckle up, adding choices made behind the wheel affect everyone sharing the road. On the Labor Day long weekend last year, Northeast Region OPP laid 790 charges, including 485 for speeding. A walk around Lake Commando the evening of Monday, September 28th, is part of an urban challenge for members of the Métis Nation. However, anyone is welcome to take part. Family well-being coordinator Leanna Vallad Neal says it encourages physical activity and lifestyle choices, as well as building relationships. There is no fee or registration. The walk begins in the Commando Pavilion parking lot, then takes the bridge and continues along the boardwalk back to the pavilion. Believe it or not, everyone gets a dog leash.
2: I'll also have water bottles for people while they're walking. But even if people want to bring their dogs too, that's also an option.
1: More details are in the audio link with the story on our website. And the Bank of Canada has unveiled a new vertical $20 banknote featuring a portrait of King Charles III. This is Canada's first bill to feature the King's portrait and will gradually enter circulation in late February of next year. Officials say the portrait is surrounded by a flora-leafy tapestry inspired by the King's lifetime dedication to the environment. The bank of the predominantly green banknote continues to feature Canadian National Vimy Memorial in France. Provincial and territorial floral emblems also appear on the front, with the circular window visible from both sides of the bill, featuring plants that are culturally significant to Indigenous peoples in Canada. And in Moose FM Sports, after falling 7-3 to the Hearst Lumberjacks last night in Hearst, the Iroquois Falls Storm hosts the Jacks at home tonight. Their NOJHL exhibition game starts tonight at 7:30 at Just Jordan Arena. For these stories and more, go to MyCochranNow.com.
3: Not going to see a whole lot of sunshine today. Mainly cloudy, high 22, low 9. Could see some rain tomorrow, high 23. But a wee bit of sunshine poking through for Sunday, high 24.
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0: REM Orange Crush Moose FM. Not this weekend, but the next. It's the Cochrane Fall Fair. Moose FM's going to be on location. If you see us, be sure to say hi. Peter writes, my son Ryan is 15 and he loves to fish. Last weekend he caught a 5-pound pike. It's not a record or anything, but for him it's the biggest. Shout out, please. You bet, Pete. Ryan, well done, son. I was about your age when I caught my first big fish, and it really does stick with you over the years. That's terrific. If you want to do a shout out, 272-6467.
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0: Jane's Addiction, Jane Says, Moose FM. Good morning, I'm Tim, 272-6467, the call or text. And happy 47th birthday to Darren Bettsworth, Love, Kelly. On October 1st, we launch Driving the North, and each month we'll be showcasing an area business. September, we kick off with Northern College. And a recent conversation our afternoon show host, Dean Tripp, had with Mitch Dumas, CEO of Northern College.
1: Something I've noticed about Northern College is it has a pretty unique relationship with the communities that it serves. How do you see the college's role within those communities beyond simply just providing education?
2: We're a community college. That's kind of our mandate, right? So we're here to provide post-secondary education to the next generation of workers for all the industries that support our community. Community partners are not just those that contribute to the college. They provide advice on what our programs should include to make sure that our students, when they graduate, are ready to just jump into those fields and just support those industries. They provide, obviously, talent pipelines. You know, those are where our students are going. So they hire our students once they graduate. They help us with program development, curriculum reviews, curriculum development. They do so many things, and we're there to support all of that.
1: Now, what does that look like in practice?
2: Industry comes in, they tell us we have a need, like we need environmental technicians. Perfect. Okay. What does that look like? What should the program look like? They help us develop that. They help us with labs. So the cost to develop a lab, we don't have a lot of capital dollars that come from the ministry. So having the support from industry to provide those capital dollars to us to develop the lab and then to sponsor students, it's an important relationship to have. And we look to have as many more as we can in the future, right, to help support the exact needs that the industries are lacking and have openings for and plan for the future.
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0: Not going to see a whole lot of sunshine today. Mainly cloudy, high 22, low 9. Could see some rain tomorrow, high 23. But a wee bit of sunshine poking through for Sunday, high 24.
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1: Good morning, I'm Dennis J. Puska. The Labor Day long weekend is here, and Ontario Provincial Police want safety to be your top priority. Across Ontario over the last 10 years, they say the Labor Day long weekend has seen more collisions and fatalities on OPP-patrolled roads, trails, and waterways than any other long weekend. Police say slow down, stay alert, drive sober, and buckle up, adding choices made behind the wheel affect everyone sharing the road. On the Labor Day long weekend last year, Northeast Region OPP laid 790 charges, including 485 for speeding. A walk around Lake Commando the evening of Monday, September 28th, is part of an urban challenge for members of the Métis Nation. However, anyone is welcome to take part. Family well-being coordinator Leanna Vallad Neal says it encourages physical activity and lifestyle choices, as well as building relationships. There is no fee or registration. The walk begins in the Commando Pavilion parking lot, then takes the bridge and continues along the boardwalk back to the pavilion. Believe it or not, everyone gets a dog leash.
2: I'll also have water bottles for people while they're walking. But I mean, even if people want to bring their dogs too, that's also an option.
1: More details are in the audio link with the story on our website. And the Bank of Canada has unveiled a new vertical $20 banknote featuring a portrait of King Charles III. This is Canada's first bill to feature the King's portrait and will gradually enter circulation in late February of next year. Officials say the portrait is surrounded by a flora-leafy tapestry inspired by the King's lifetime dedication to the environment. The bank of the predominantly green banknote continues to feature Canadian National Vimy Memorial in France. Provincial and territorial floral emblems also appear on the front, with the circular window visible from both sides of the bill, featuring plants that are culturally significant to Indigenous peoples in Canada. And in Moose FM Sports, after falling 7-3 to the Hearst Lumberjacks last night in Hearst, the Iroquois Falls Storm hosts the Jacks at home tonight. Their NOJHL exhibition game starts tonight at 7:30 at Just Jordan Arena. For these stories and more, go to MyCochranNow.com.
3: Not going to see a whole lot of sunshine today. Mainly cloudy, high 22, low 9. Could see some rain tomorrow, high 23. But a wee bit of sunshine poking through for Sunday, high 24.
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0: BNL lovers in a dangerous time, Moose FM. We're going into the Labor Day long weekend. It's a big deal for a lot of people. Sometimes the long weekend of the year, if you know what I'm saying. The last hurrah for summer and all that. And so we asked you earlier, what are you doing for Labor Day? And Tammy has replied. Same thing as always, camping with my parents. We'll head out to, and she names the lake, park our trailers in a circle, build a big fire pit, fish, drink, fish some more, pull out the guitars and pretend we can sing. Did I mention the drinking part? Pass out, sleep Sunday, break camp on Monday, swearing we'll never do it again. Until next time. And Tammy, thank you very much. Now stick around, we got the cult on deck.
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0: 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We've got the dad joke coming up at 10 past 8. 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Going to be doing one more rerun this week to accommodate some holidays that I just got back from. 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
1: Good morning, I'm Dennis J. Puska. The Labor Day long weekend is here, and Ontario Provincial Police want safety to be your top priority. Across Ontario over the last 10 years, they say the Labor Day long weekend has seen more collisions and fatalities on OPP-patrolled roads, trails, and waterways than any other long weekend. Police say slow down, stay alert, drive sober, and buckle up, adding choices made behind the wheel affect everyone sharing the road. On the Labor Day long weekend last year, Northeast Region OPP laid 790 charges, including 485 for speeding. A walk around Lake Commando the evening of Monday, September 28th, is part of an urban challenge for members of the Métis Nation. However, anyone is welcome to take part. Family well-being coordinator Leanna Vallad Neal says it encourages physical activity and lifestyle choices, as well as building relationships. There is no fee or registration. The walk begins in the Commando Pavilion parking lot, then takes the bridge and continues along the boardwalk back to the pavilion. Believe it or not, everyone gets a dog leash.
2: I'll also have water bottles for people while they're walking. But I mean, even if people want to bring their dogs too, that's also an option.
1: More details are in the audio link with the story on our website. And the Bank of Canada has unveiled a new vertical $20 banknote featuring a portrait of King Charles III. This is Canada's first bill to feature the King's portrait and will gradually enter circulation in late February of next year. Officials say the portrait is surrounded by a flora-leafy tapestry inspired by the King's lifetime dedication to the environment. The bank of the predominantly green banknote continues to feature Canadian National Vimy Memorial in France. Provincial and territorial floral emblems also appear on the front, with the circular window visible from both sides of the bill, featuring plants that are culturally significant to Indigenous peoples in Canada. And in Moose FM Sports, after falling 7-3 to the Hearst Lumberjacks last night in Hearst, the Iroquois Falls Storm hosts the Jacks at home tonight. Their NOJHL exhibition game starts tonight at 7:30 at Just Jordan Arena. For these stories and more, go to MyCochranNow.com.
3: Not going to see a whole lot of sunshine today. Mainly cloudy, high 22, low 9. Could see some rain tomorrow, high 23. But a wee bit of sunshine poking through for Sunday, high 24.
4: 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Moose 98.1.

0: Lawyers make us tell you. We're CHPBFM Cochrane. You tell us what music to play.
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Stevie Nicks, Edge of 17, Moose FM, 272-6467 to call or text. I'm Tim, and earlier we asked you what you're doing for the Labor Day long weekend. Thomas has replied. Nothing, he says. I work 60-hour weeks every week and decided this weekend the cell phone is going on the charger, the wall phone is going on silent, the door's getting locked, and I'm going to bed. Now, he says, leave me the expletive silent, the door's getting locked, and I'm going to bed. Now, he says.

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1: Good morning, I'm Dennis J. Puska. The Labor Day long weekend is here, and Ontario Provincial Police want safety to be your top priority. Across Ontario over the last 10 years, they say the Labor Day long weekend has seen more collisions and fatalities on OPP-patrolled roads, trails, and waterways than any other long weekend. Police say slow down, stay alert, drive sober, and buckle up, adding choices made behind the wheel affect everyone sharing the road. On the Labor Day long weekend last year, Northeast Region OPP laid 790 charges, including 485 for speeding. A walk around Lake Commando the evening of Monday, September 28th, is part of an urban challenge for members of the Métis Nation. However, anyone is welcome to take part. Family well-being coordinator Leanna Vallad Neal says it encourages physical activity and lifestyle choices, as well as building relationships. There is no fee or registration. The walk begins in the Commando Pavilion parking lot, then takes the bridge and continues along the boardwalk back to the pavilion. Believe it or not, everyone gets a dog leash.
2: I'll also have water bottles for people while they're walking. But I mean, even if people want to bring their dogs too, that's also an option.
1: More details are in the audio link with the story on our website. And the Bank of Canada has unveiled a new vertical $20 banknote featuring a portrait of King Charles III. This is Canada's first bill to feature the King's portrait and will gradually enter circulation in late February of next year. Officials say the portrait is surrounded by a flora-leafy tapestry inspired by the King's lifetime dedication to the environment. The bank of the predominantly green banknote continues to feature Canadian National Vimy Memorial in France. Provincial and territorial floral emblems also appear on the front, with the circular window visible from both sides of the bill, featuring plants that are culturally significant to Indigenous peoples in Canada. And in Moose FM Sports, after falling 7-3 to the Hearst Lumberjacks last night in Hearst, the Iroquois Falls Storm hosts the Jacks at home tonight. Their NOJHL exhibition game starts tonight at 7:30 at Just Jordan Arena. For these stories and more, go to mycochranenow.com.
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5: Not going to see a whole lot of sunshine today, mainly cloudy, high 22, low 9. Could see some rain tomorrow, high 23. But a wee bit of sunshine poking through for Sunday, high 24.
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0: Blue Rodeo hasn't hit me yet. Moose FM. Good morning, I'm Tim Rout, 272-6467, getting to a backlog of your texts and emails. Christy is sharing a thought on tornado warnings in southern Ontario where her parents live. She writes, I remember the big one in 1985. It destroyed my friend's house. We were okay, but two streets over, it was like a giant finger wiped away everything. Nothing was left standing, not even a lamppost. My sister keeps going on about climate change, but this has been a problem for a long time. And Christy, thank you very much. Do recent weather reports, and particularly tornado alerts, have you concerned? 272-6467. Gotta take a break. Motley Crue next.
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0: And that's the weekend, Dancing in the Flames, Moose FM. 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
1: Good morning. I'm Dennis J. Puska. The Labor Day long weekend is here, and Ontario Provincial Police want safety to be your top priority. Across Ontario over the last 10 years, they say the Labor Day long weekend has seen more collisions and fatalities on OPP-patrolled roads, trails, and waterways than any other long weekend. Police say slow down, stay alert, drive sober, and buckle up, adding choices made behind the wheel affect everyone sharing the road. On the Labor Day long weekend last year, Northeast Region OPP laid 790 charges, including 485 for speeding. A walk around Lake Commando the evening of Monday, September 28th, is part of an urban challenge for members of the Métis Nation. However, anyone is welcome to take part. Family well-being coordinator Leanna Vallad Neal says it encourages physical activity and lifestyle choices, as well as building relationships. There is no fee or registration. The walk begins in the Commando Pavilion parking lot, then takes the bridge and continues along the boardwalk back to the pavilion. Believe it or not, everyone gets a dog leash.
2: I'll also have water bottles for people while they're walking. But even if people want to bring their dogs too, that's also an option.
1: More details are in the audio link with the story on our website. And the Bank of Canada has unveiled a new vertical $20 banknote featuring a portrait of King Charles III. This is Canada's first bill to feature the King's portrait and will gradually enter circulation in late February of next year. Officials say the portrait is surrounded by a flora-leafy tapestry inspired by the King's lifetime dedication to the environment. The bank of the predominantly green banknote continues to feature Canadian National Vimy Memorial in France. Provincial and territorial floral emblems also appear on the front, with the circular window visible from both sides of the bill, featuring plants that are culturally significant to Indigenous peoples in Canada. And in Moose FM Sports, after falling 7-3 to the Hearst Lumberjacks last night in Hearst, the Iroquois Falls Storm hosts the Jacks at home tonight. Their NOJHL exhibition game starts tonight at 7:30 at Just Jordan Arena. For these stories and more, go to mycochranenow.com.
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5: Not going to see a whole lot of sunshine today, mainly cloudy, high 22, low 9. Could see some rain tomorrow, high 23. But a wee bit of sunshine poking through for Sunday, high 24.
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0: Sean Paul Ryan Francis Enriquez was born January 9th, 1973 in Kingston, Jamaica. He's an internationally acclaimed dancehall rapper, singer, and record producer, and is widely credited as one of the most definitive pioneers who popularized dancehall music globally and helped develop the subgenre dancehall pop. Sean Paul grew up in a multi-ethnic family in Kingston. His heritage includes Portuguese, Jewish, Afro-Cuban, English, and Chinese. His career spanned mainly the years 1996 to 2004, but Sean Paul is still around today, though very rarely, in the public eye.
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0: Not going to see a whole lot of sunshine today. Mainly cloudy, high 22, low 9. Could see some rain tomorrow, high 23. But a wee bit of sunshine poking through for Sunday, high 24.
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0: Jeff Healy, Angel Eyes, Moose, and Fab. 272-6467 to call or text. And happy 47th birthday to Darren Bettsworth. Love from Kelly. Peter writes, my son Ryan is 15 and he loves to fish. Last weekend, he caught a 5-pound pike. It's not a record or anything, but for him, it's the biggest. Shout out, please. And Ryan, absolutely well done, son. When I was your age, I caught my first big fish, and it's the kind of thing that lingers with you. Tip of the hat. You want to do a shout out? 272-6467.
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1: Kind of a dull-looking afternoon, though we'll have some bursts of sunshine now and again, and no rain expected. High 22, low 9. Could see a few showers tomorrow, high 23. Mix of sun and cloud for Sunday, high 24. And rain for holiday Monday, high 17.
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2: Kind of a dull-looking afternoon, though we'll have some bursts of sunshine now and again, and no rain expected, high 22, low 9. Could see a few showers tomorrow, high 23. Mix of sun and cloud for Sunday, high 24, and rain for holiday Monday, high 17.
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4: Kind of a dull-looking afternoon, though we'll have some bursts of sunshine now and again, and no rain expected. High 22, low 9. Could see a few showers tomorrow. High 23. Mix of sun and cloud for Sunday. High 24, and rain for holiday Monday. High 17.
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6: Kind of a dull-looking afternoon, though we'll have some bursts of sunshine now and again, and no rain expected, high 22, low 9. Could see a few showers tomorrow, high 23. Mix of sun and cloud for Sunday, high 24, and rain for holiday Monday, high 17.
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1: Good afternoon. I'm Dennis J. Puska. A walk around Lake Commando the evening of Monday, September 28th, is part of an urban challenge for members of the Métis Nation. However, anyone is welcome to take part. Family Well-Being Coordinator Leanna Vallad-Neal says that it encourages physical activity and lifestyle choices, as well as building relationships. There's no fee for registration. The walk begins at the Commando Pavilion parking lot, then takes the bridge and continues along the boardwalk back to the pavilion. Believe it or not, everyone gets a dog leash.
2: I'll also have water bottles for people while they're walking. But I mean, even if people want to bring their dogs too, that's also an option.
1: More details are on the audio link with this story on our website. There's no change in the political stripes after three by-elections in Ontario yesterday. The Conservatives held on to Hamilton, East Stoney Creek, and York Simcoe, while the NDP retained their seat in Scarborough Southwest. Premier Doug Ford congratulated the two Conservative winners, saying voters have backed the team that will stand up to tariffs, protect workers, and invest in the services and infrastructure that Ontario families are counting on. NDP leader Marit Stiles says the by-elections may declare the next election is a two-way fight between the Ontario NDP and the Conservatives, and they'll see the Premier soon. And Canada is whole again on certain Hilroy notebooks. The company posted on social media yesterday it has updated the artwork for their laminated stitch book to correct an error to ensure all provinces and territories are represented. Earlier this week, they said a production error left Newfoundland and Cape Breton off the map on their glossy cover design. The missing Haidu Gwaii archipelago off the coast of BC is also included in the update. And in Moose FM Sports, after losing 7-3 to the Hearst Lumberjacks last night in Hearst, the Iroquois Falls Storm hosts the Jacks at home again tonight. Their NOJHL exhibition game faces off at 7:30 at Just Jordan Arena. For these stories and more, go to MyCochranNow.com.
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5: Kind of a dull-looking afternoon, though we'll have some bursts of sunshine now and again, and no rain expected, high 22, low 9. Could see a few showers tomorrow, high 23. Mix of sun and cloud for Sunday, high 24, and rain for holiday Monday, high 17.
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6: Kind of a dull-looking afternoon, though we'll have some bursts of sunshine now and again, and no rain expected, high 22, low 9. Could see a few showers tomorrow, high 23. Mix of sun and cloud for Sunday, high 24, and rain for holiday Monday, high 17.
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0: 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All right, that's it. Come on. Good boy, King.

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4: Kind of a dull-looking afternoon, though we'll have some bursts of sunshine now and again, and no rain expected. High 22, low 9. Could see a few showers tomorrow, high 23. Mix of sun and cloud for Sunday, high 24, and rain for holiday Monday, high 17.
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6: Kind of a dull-looking afternoon, though we'll have some bursts of sunshine now and again, and no rain expected, high 22, low 9. Could see a few showers tomorrow, high 23. Mix of sun and cloud for Sunday, high 24, and rain for holiday Monday, high 17.
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1: Friday night, let me take you out. Show downtown what it's all about. Something kind of like we used to do. Break out the hills, break out the dress. As beautiful as when we first met.

0: Moose FM, Big Sugar, and Digging a Hole. Oh, what do you think of the new banknotes that were revealed? We have the new $20 bill coming out that is going to be featuring King Charles. And then we also see that the new $10 bill is going to be featuring Viola Irene Desmond. Now, Viola Desmond was a Canadian civil and women's rights activist, businesswoman, and a beautician of Black Nova Scotia descent. She built a very successful beauty salon. She founded the Desmond School of Beauty Culture and created a line of cosmetics for Black women. Back in 1946, though, she refused to leave a whites-only section of the Roseland Theatre in New Glasgow, Nova Scotia. And she ended up getting arrested for that. And she was fined a tax violation and denied legal counsel, which is just a whole bunch of, the past was the worst, right? Right? I know times can be pretty rough right now, but oh my goodness, the past was the worst. Anyway, her courageous defiance became one of Canada's most publicized racial discrimination cases and inspired the modern civil rights movement in Canada. So, yeah, it's really amazing to have her be the first Canadian-born woman to appear alone on a $10 banknote. That's going to be a very historic moment, and she was actually named a National Historic Person back in 2018.
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5: Cloudy with fog patches tonight and possible showers tomorrow. The low 9, the high 23. Cloudy periods and 9 again Saturday night. A sun-cloud mix and 25 on Sunday. The outlook for Labor Day Monday, showers and 17.
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0: 9 days, an absolutely story of a girl, Moose FM, and I'm just so angry right now. I'm so angry. I'm flipping out. I'm sorry, right? I'm yelling right now. I'm just losing it.
1: Daddy, chill.
0: I will not. All week I've been talking about how Saturday is going to be a nice day to get out there, squeeze out a bit of summer, right? Seeing that Saturday was calling for some sunshine and just a little bit of clouds. Then, of course, you know, it's Friday, and now you look at the forecast today. Hey, you know, what's it say? Oh, yeah, just chance of showers now. Just cloudy and a chance of showers. Oh, were you telling everybody that it's going to be a good day to go fishing? Have you made your whole week about that bit, about the fishing baits and everything that we're going to talk about even more today? Because tomorrow is supposed to be a nice day for fishing. Well, guess what? It ain't. Been duped. And now I'm angry. And I don't know how to take the anger out on.
1: He's weird. He's misunderstood.
0: I'm just saying. Oh, dear. I just have to make it weird, don't I?
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6: Cloudy with fog patches tonight and possible showers tomorrow. The low 9, the high 23. Cloudy periods and 9 again Saturday night. A sun-cloud mix and 25 on Sunday. The outlook for Labor Day Monday, showers and 17.
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0: Moose FM, good afternoon. Yeah, all week talking about how Saturday is going to be a really nice day to get out there, squeeze out that last bit of summer, enjoy some fishing on the lake. Of course, now Environment Canada has, it's calling for rain now tomorrow. Yeah, sunshine. It was a lie the whole time. You know, just pulling the wool right over our eyes, thinking, lots of nice sunshine for the long weekend, a nice day of fishing. Now it's just,
1: Daddy, chill.
0: Anyway, I already prepared my bits about fishing bait, so that's, even though I don't know if anyone's going to get out there this weekend to try any of these, but regardless, we're talking about bait that seems you could find this in your pantry, right? You don't always got to go out there and dig for worms, you know. Yeah, you don't have to go buy those big fancy lures, you know, that are shiny, they're fun to look at, you know, but you snag them on a stump and then that's that, you know, you'll never see it again. So one of these things here, corn. Yeah, corn. Kernels of corn. Oh, look at that. Turns out one of the greatest fishing baits of all time is canned vegetables. and carp anglers have been using sweet corn for decades because of its bright, cheap, and surprisingly effectiveness when it comes to catching a carp. So, who knew? Yeah, fancy bait. How about pop down to the dollar store, grab yourself a nice can of corn there. You know, it's good stuff. Yeah, the fish, you know, they like that corn. Don't worry about it, all right? Don't worry, toots. I'm so sorry. I don't know if that's a word people should use anymore.
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1: I'm Bob McIntyre. Prime Minister Carney says Northern Ontario highways need to be a priority for the province, too. Richard Coffin has more.
2: At an announcement in Thunder Bay, Prime Minister Mark Carney was questioned about highway safety, twinning, and expansion of northern roads. He says it's a priority for northern members of the federal government who bring up the issue with him and will be one of many issues he'll discuss with the premier when they meet again. He reiterates it needs to be a provincial priority and will be for the federal government. The Federation of Northern Ontario Municipalities says it welcomes Carney's commitment to working with the province to make safety and expansion of northern highways a priority. FNOM says it believes discussions between the PM and Premier will provide an important opportunity for both governments to establish a coordinated plan for transportation infrastructure in our region. I'm Richard Coffin.
1: The Bank of Canada has unveiled a new vertical $20 bill featuring a portrait of King Charles III. This is Canada's first bill with the King's portrait on it and will gradually enter circulation in late February. The portrait is surrounded by a floral and leafy tapestry inspired by the King's lifetime dedication to the environment. The back of the predominantly green banknote continues to feature the Canadian National Vimy Memorial in France. Provincial and territorial floral emblems also appear on the front, with a circular window visible from both sides of the bill, featuring plants that are culturally significant to Canada's Indigenous population. Canada is whole again on certain Hilroy notebooks. The company says it has updated the artwork for its laminated stitch book to correct an error and ensure all provinces and territories are depicted. A production error left Newfoundland and Cape Breton off the map on the glossy cover design. The missing Haida Gwaii archipelago off the coast of BC is also included in the update. In Moose FM Sports, the Hearst Lumberjacks look to make it back-to-back preseason wins tonight when they visit the Iroquois Falls Storm in NOJHL action. Puck drop is 7:30 at the Just Jordan Arena. Hearst beat the Storm 7-3 at home last night. For these stories and more, go to mycochranenow.com. Cloudy with fog patches tonight and possible showers tomorrow. The low 9, the high 23. Cloudy periods and 9 again Saturday night. A sun-cloud mix and 25 on Sunday. The outlook for Labor Day Monday, showers and 17.
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1: It has that infectious energy which makes it, I find, incredibly hard to sit still.
0: Oh, it's very nice of you to say, Charles. I really appreciate that sort of feedback on the show. If I am getting feedback, no one ever tells me about it. It's just, well, except Dylan that one time at Cap Craze. Thanks, Dylan. He was a very nice person. And yes, I remember you, buddy. I remember you. All right, let's jump into a topic. We've been talking a lot about a lot of the things you can get up to this weekend. Of course, now we're taking a look at Saturday, and we see now that, well, it might not be as lovely as it was reported yesterday and every other day ahead of time. Now it's kind of appearing with a bit of clouds and some chance of showers on Saturday now, but regardless, right, it's still going to have a pretty decent temperature. And yeah, we're getting to that tail end of summertime, so I would encourage you, you know, in between the rain, get out there. Try to get those last minute summer activities under the belt, right? Because yeah, September 22nd, we're going to officially be in fall. And well, I said it once and I'll say it again. I don't think Mother Nature waits for our calendar here in Northern Ontario. I feel like fall's going to be here a lot sooner than September 22nd. In fact, it feels like it's already been here for a while.
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4: This is Driving the North, the stories of the industries and people who continue to make a difference across the region. 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As a community college, partnerships with that community are vital to Northern College. President and CEO Mitch Dumas says they offer opportunities, such as the recent Discovery Mining announcement of $5 million towards the Sports Dome and program development. Industries provide funding to fill their own needs through college programs and help develop curriculum.
5: It's an important relationship to have, and we look to have as many more as we can in the future, right, to help support the exact needs that the industries are lacking and have openings for and plan for the future.
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5: 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So all of those different pots together make up what the funding to operate a college.
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0: Moose FM. All right, yeah, so this was that first week back to school, and let's talk about field trips and the field trips you remember going on, your favorite field trips when you were in school. Judy, she got to do the overnight, right? Back in 75, she believes. Her grade 8 graduation trip was to Toronto, which, yeah, that's a big trip, especially when you're, like, graduating grade 8, because, you're about 14 at that time. So, yeah, that's a pretty big trip to get to go on when you're 14. And, you know, the experience of the trip to Toronto, being able to stay in the hotel. Because, again, I was born in 1986, so by the time I graduated grade 8, that was the year they banned overnight trips. So, you know, I had an older sibling, and throughout all the public school, like, you're really excited because the grade 8 graduation trip is the bee's knees. And then I got to grade 8 and they're like, we're gonna cancel those overnight trips. Yeah, you know, it turns out, I don't know the exact reason. I imagine it came down to cost or, you know, something along those lines. But yeah, we lost those overnight school trips. All those born in 1986 probably remember that disappointment.
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4: Cloudy with fog patches tonight and possible showers tomorrow. The low 9, the high 23. Cloudy periods and 9 again Saturday night. A sun-cloud mix and 25 on Sunday. The outlook for Labor Day Monday, showers and 17.
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1: I'm Bob McIntyre. Prime Minister Carney says Northern Ontario highways need to be a priority for the province, too. Richard Coffin has more.
2: At an announcement in Thunder Bay, Prime Minister Mark Carney was questioned about highway safety, twinning, and expansion of northern roads. He says it's a priority for northern members of the federal government who bring up the issue with him and will be one of many issues he'll discuss with the premier when they meet again. He reiterates it needs to be a provincial priority and will be for the federal government. The Federation of Northern Ontario Municipalities says it welcomes Carney's commitment to working with the province to make safety and expansion of northern highways a priority. FNOM says it believes discussions between the PM and Premier will provide an important opportunity for both governments to establish a coordinated plan for transportation infrastructure in our region. I'm Richard Coffin.
1: The Bank of Canada has unveiled a new vertical $20 bill featuring a portrait of King Charles III. This is Canada's first bill with the King's portrait on it and will gradually enter circulation in late February. The portrait is surrounded by a floral and leafy tapestry inspired by the King's lifetime dedication to the environment. The back of the predominantly green banknote continues to feature the Canadian National Vimy Memorial in France. Provincial and territorial floral emblems also appear on the front, with a circular window visible from both sides of the bill, featuring plants that are culturally significant to Canada's Indigenous population. Canada is whole again on certain Hilroy notebooks. The company says it has updated the artwork for its laminated Stitch book to correct an error and ensure all provinces and territories are depicted. A production error left Newfoundland and Cape Breton off the map on the glossy cover design. The missing Haida Gwaii archipelago off the coast of BC is also included in the update. In Moose FM Sports, the Hearst Lumberjacks look to make it back-to-back preseason wins tonight when they visit the Iroquois Falls Storm in NOJHL action. Puck drop is 7:30 at the Just Jordan Arena. Hearst beat the Storm 7-3 at home last night. For these stories and more, go to MyCochranNow.com. Cloudy with fog patches tonight and possible showers tomorrow. The low 9, the high 23. Cloudy periods and 9 again Saturday night. A sun-cloud mix and 25 on Sunday. The outlook for Labor Day Monday, showers and 17.
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0: Billy Joel, we didn't start the fire on Moose FM, and that's it, that's all, TGIF, and a special one with that, considering Labor Day, a long weekend is upon us. Enjoy your Saturday, enjoy your Sunday, and enjoy that long weekend, because when it comes to a long weekend, well,
1: it brings us joy.
0: Indeed, King Charles, it does bring us joy. And just before we wrap up the show, King Charles, just one more time, how is it that you feel about the afternoon show? How do you think it's going?
1: It has that infectious energy, which makes it, I find, incredibly hard to sit still.
0: Sorry, I had to throw in the kids' screen. I just wanted to ruin it. I don't know. Is this what they mean when they say I got self-destructive behavior? Probably. I think that has something to do with it. Anywho.
2: He's weird. He's misunderstood.
0: And he's out of here. So I'll catch you again Tuesday because, yeah, no worky on Monday. I think our good friend Tim is going to be taking care of doing a bit of on-air time on Monday on Labor Day to keep you company. And, I'll catch you next Tuesday feeling you always think you're going to feel fresh and recharged after a long weekend, but most of the times come Tuesday after a long weekend, you're just dragging the feet, right? You're just like, I'm not ready for this weekend to be over. How dare it end?
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1: I'm Bob McIntyre. Prime Minister Carney says Northern Ontario highways need to be a priority for the province, too. Richard Coffin has more.
2: At an announcement in Thunder Bay, Prime Minister Mark Carney was questioned about highway safety, twinning, and expansion of northern roads. He says it's a priority for northern members of the federal government who bring up the issue with him and will be one of many issues he'll discuss with the premier when they meet again. He reiterates it needs to be a provincial priority and will be for the federal government. The Federation of Northern Ontario Municipalities says it welcomes Carney's commitment to working with the province to make safety and expansion of northern highways a priority. FNOM says it believes discussions between the PM and premier will provide an important opportunity for both governments to establish a coordinated plan for transportation infrastructure in our region. I'm Richard Coffin.
1: The Bank of Canada has unveiled a new vertical $20 bill featuring a portrait of King Charles III. This is Canada's first bill with the King's portrait on it and will gradually enter circulation in late February.

0: The portrait is surrounded by a floral and leafy tapestry inspired by the king's lifetime dedication to the environment. The back of the predominantly green banknote continues to feature the Canadian National Vimy Memorial in France. Provincial and territorial floral emblems also appear on the front, with a circular window visible from both sides of the bill, featuring plants that are culturally significant to Canada's Indigenous population. Canada is whole again on certain Hilroy notebooks. The company says it has updated the artwork for its laminated stitch book to correct an error and ensure all provinces and territories are depicted. A production error left Newfoundland and Cape Breton off the map on the glossy cover design. The missing Haida Gwaii archipelago off the coast of BC is also included in the update. In Moose FM Sports, the Hearst Lumberjacks look to make it back-to-back preseason wins tonight when they visit the Iroquois Falls Storm in NOJHL action. Puck drop is 7:30 at the Just Jordan Arena. Hearst beat the Storm 7-3 at home last night. For these stories and more, go to mycochranenow.com. Cloudy with fog patches tonight and possible showers tomorrow. The low 9, the high 23. Cloudy periods and 9 again Saturday night. A sun-cloud mix and 25 on Sunday. The outlook for Labor Day Monday, showers and 17.
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0: lawyers make us tell you. We're CHPBFM Cochrane. 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
3: Cloudy with fog patches tonight and possible showers tomorrow. The low 9, the high 23. Cloudy periods and 9 again Saturday night. A sun-cloud mix and 25 on Sunday. The outlook for Labor Day Monday, showers and 17.
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2: Cloudy with fog patches tonight and possible showers tomorrow. The low 9, the high 23. Cloudy periods and 9 again Saturday night. A sun-cloud mix and 25 on Sunday. The outlook for Labor Day Monday, showers and 17.
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0: place to live. I mean, just look at how those polar bears smile. 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
2: Cloudy with fog patches tonight and possible showers tomorrow. The low 9, the high 23. Cloudy periods and 9 again Saturday night. A sun-cloud mix and 25 on Sunday. The outlook for Labor Day Monday, showers and 17.
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Around here, the East Highway is more of a country road, and railway is a road, not a track. Being local matters. In Cochrane, the Moose is always your first choice for local news. Learn more about what's happening in your community with MyCochraneNow.com and 98.1 The Moose.